0: sex be close because we're going on the pitch too. We're going on the pitch, we're going to do some water sports thing. Going up Indian River. If you know you're working and your boss going to see you, put a mask. Put a mask, you know it is.
1: Special big up to
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But what we don't realize is that we can still love those who we don't want around us. 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

0: 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Right on. Right on cue. 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Right on. 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
1: Right on cue. Right on cue. Right on cue. Right on cue. Right on cue. Right on cue. 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
2: This is Hope for Our Generation, brought to you by the Deep Alive Bible Church. Today, God's servant, Pastor Dr. William Kumuyi, will be ministering and praying for you. Expect God to bless you, and you shall be blessed in Jesus' name. Amen.
3: Let's pray together. Father, we thank you for your word, and we bless your name for your love for the whole world. We ask you, O Lord, to reveal Jesus Christ to every heart listening today in Jesus' name. And Lord Jesus, we look up to you that you will reveal the Father, you reveal God to everyone to you in Jesus' name. I thank you because I know you have answered. In Jesus' wonderful name, we pray. Today we come to our program, and we come to the climax of this program, which is listening to the Word of God. As we travel along in this journey of knowing who Jesus is, we see and we behold wonder upon wonder. John was inspired by God to reveal the glorious Christ to us. He has told us already of the eternal Christ. If you remember, when he opened the gospel according to St. John, he said, in the beginning, in the dateless past, in the beginning, before the beginning, and so the Word was, and was the Word, and the Word was with God, and the Word was God. He said in verse 2, the same was in the beginning with God. All things were made by him, and without him was nothing made that was made. And so he revealed to us the eternal Christ. Now we come to another thing, and the topic I'm speaking about today is the glorious Christ. The glorious Christ. The verses for our consideration are very significant to the whole Bible. In fact, listen to this. Some theologians say that verse 14 of John chapter 1 could be the greatest single verse in the New Testament. Obviously, this is the focal point of the gospel. Look at it. I'm reading to you from John chapter 1, verse 14 to verse 18. And the Word was made flesh and dwelt among us, and we beheld his glory, the glory as of the only begotten of the Father, full of grace and truth. John bear witness of him, and cried, saying, This was he of whom I spake. He that cometh after me is preferred before me, for he was before me. And of his fullness have we all received, and grace for grace. For the law was given by Moses, but grace and truth came by Jesus Christ. No man has seen God at any time. The only begotten Son, which is in the bosom of the Father, he has declared him. You will see that in this short passage, John, the beloved, the writer of this gospel, was referring to the Lord Jesus Christ, lifting up Jesus Christ, making us to know another side of the truth concerning the Lord Jesus Christ. In fact, he talks about the glorious Christ here. And he talks about this glorious Christ in various ways. Look at verse 14. He calls him the Word that was made flesh, that is the Word that became flesh. He talked about him as the one that put on our flesh and then dwelt among us, actually literally tabernacled among us. And he talked of his glory, talked of his grace, and talked of his truth. Then in verse 15, he talked about the fact that he was even preferred before John the Baptist. Why? Because he had existed in eternity long before John the Baptist ever came into existence. Then in verse 16, he begins to talk of the fullness of Christ, full of grace. In verse 17, full of truth. And then he says in verse 18, he's even full of the knowledge of the Father. And he is the only one that can reveal the Father. In this short passage, I see three things revealed concerning the Lord Jesus Christ. Follow me as I tell you. Number one, the glory of Christ. That's in verse 14. Number two is the preeminence of Christ. That's in verse 15. And number three is the inexhaustible fullness of Christ in verses 16 to 18. Let's look at this one by one. And there is a lot for us to get here. Look at verse 14. Talking about the glory of Christ. It says, and the Word became flesh. Actually, what's in an authorized version when it says, and the Word was flesh? In the Greek original, it just means, and the Word became flesh and dwelt among us, and we beheld his glory, the glory as of the only begotten of the Father, full of grace and truth. This section of John's prologue to the gospel opens up a great revelation. When it says, the Word became flesh, what was he talking about? If you go back to verse 1, it says, in the beginning was the Word, and the Word was with God, and the Word was God. I've already spoken about that some weeks ago, that Jesus Christ had that title, the Word. Actually, it means the powerful creative Word. The Word that created the world and controls the order of the world became a person. The world became flesh. John and others saw him. It says, we beheld his glory, the glory as of the only begotten of the Father. So John saw him, other disciples and apostles saw him, others in Jerusalem, in Capernaum, Galilee, everywhere, they saw him. They saw him with their own eyes. Now this is deep and profound. I told you before that John is very simple in the use of language, yet very deep and profound in the meaning of what he said. What is deep here? Let me tell you, it means the infinite, the infinite became finite. It means the supernatural became confined in human body. The Word became flesh. That means eternity appeared in time. The one that had no beginning, that had been existent from past eternity, he came into time. It means the invisible became visible. In fact, the Creator appeared in creation in such a way that man's eyes could actually see him. God became man without ceasing to be God. Do you understand what I've said? God became flesh. He became man without stopping to be God. And that is the mystery of the Lord Jesus Christ. He had been God from all eternity. In the beginning was the Word, and the Word was with God, and the Word was God. And yet he became flesh in verse 14, and the Word became flesh and dwelt among us, and we beheld his glory, the glory as of the only begotten of the Father, full of grace and truth. He became man without ceasing to be God. In 1 Timothy chapter 3, verse 16, this will interest you. 1 Timothy chapter 3 and verse 16. and without controversy. Great is the mystery of godliness. God was manifest in the flesh. You see that? God became man. God was manifest in the flesh, justified in the spirit, seen of angels, preached unto the Gentiles, believed on in the world, and received up into glory. It's a mouthful talking about the glorious Christ. It is talking about the majesty of the Lord. It's talking about the greatness of the Lord. It's talking about the fact that He, God, became man. In fact, this is what you will see all through the New Testament, that this Jesus Christ, He was both God and man, fully God and fully man. I'm sure you remember when Thomas eventually saw Him. This is in John chapter 20. Others of the disciples had told him, "We have seen Jesus Christ." He had risen from the dead. And Thomas said, "I will not believe except I see Him with my very eyes." And eventually Jesus Christ appeared and told him, "You can touch my hand. You can plunge your hand into my side. And be not faithless, but be believing." What did Thomas say? Here we are in John chapter 20, verse 28. "And Thomas answered and said unto him, My Lord and my God." I told you, He became flesh without stopping to be God. And so we go back now to John chapter 1, and we're looking at verse 14. We're looking at the glory of Jesus, the glory of Christ. And it says here, "And the Word became flesh and dwelt among us. And we beheld His glory, the glory as of the only begotten of the Father, full of grace and truth." I cannot pass over that verse just like that without explaining to you three key words that I find in that verse. There's one key word, grace, full of grace. Another key word, truth, full of truth. Another key word is glory. We beheld His glory, the glory as of the only begotten of the Father. And these are three words that are very, very important we need to understand concerning the Lord Jesus Christ. Number one is the word grace. What is grace? Grace always has the idea of something completely undeserved, something we could never have earned or achieved for ourselves. Grace is God's unmerited favor. The fact that God came to earth to live and to die for man is something we did not deserve. Think about that. The fact that God, wanting to bear the sin of humanity upon Himself, wanting to atone for the sins of humanity, think about it, wanting to atone for your own sin. It's like if we could say it this way, that the omnipotent one, the almighty one, the infinite one, the one that is beyond all comprehension, He came to bear your own sin. Little you, insignificant you, He came to bear your own sin. Obviously, that is something you did not deserve. That is something I did not deserve. Grace emphasizes that is the unlimited forgiveness of God for undeserving sinful man. And so that is the grace of God, and it is that grace of God that is calling you. I know what the Bible says. It says Jesus Christ is full of grace. It's full of grace. I can say it this way, that the sea, the ocean, is full of water. And no matter how large a cup you bring to the shore, and you draw some water out of that, I will still tell you that ocean, despite the cup you have taken out of it, is still full of water. I'm telling you that even though many people have received the grace of God, many people have been forgiven by the Lord, many people have been cleansed from their sins, many people have seen the undeserved favor of God, and yet God is still full of grace. And you still can come today and have the grace of God working in your own life. The next word I need to explain is the word truth. It says it's full of truth. In fact, truth is something infinitely precious to man. You know why? Man had gone astray into ignorance, into error concerning the true God. The Bible says we've all gone astray. We've gone our own way. Jesus Christ is the embodiment of the truth. In fact, Jesus Christ said, "I am the truth." Not only that, is the communicator of the truth. Can you think about this? That Jesus Christ, number one, the embodiment of the truth, and the way, and the life, and the truth. That's what He said. Then He told Pilate, He said, "I came to bear witness to the truth. Everyone that is of the truth hears me." Think about that. It says, is the communicator of the truth. Not only that, it is His truth that can set us free. You know what Jesus said? "Ye shall know the truth, and the truth will make you free." Not the truth about science, not the truth about how round the world is. No, it's talking about the truth he brought. It said he was the truth and he is the truth. It said, you will know the truth I have brought. You know the truth that is personified in me. You will know the truth that I embody. And it is that truth that will set you free. And you know something? When Jesus was going to leave this world, you know what he left behind? He left his spirit behind. And he called that spirit the spirit of truth to guide us into all truth. And it is now for us to believe in Christ and pledge to live by his truth. This is very interesting concerning the Lord Jesus Christ, the embodiment of truth, the communicator of the truth, and is the one that has the truth that sets us free. And now that he has left, he's no more here physically, he has left the spirit of truth behind to guide us into all truth. Why wouldn't you believe in him? To claim to belong to Jesus Christ means we're going to do 7 things concerning the truth. Think about this. Because you see, Jesus Christ is full of truth. And to claim that we belong to Christ means, number one, we must be set free, liberated by the truth that he has brought. Have you been set free by that truth? Out of lying, out of deceit, out of fraud. Have you been set free by the truth that Jesus Christ brought? Number two, we walk in the truth. That's what we're told in 3 John verse 3. We walk in the truth. In fact, it means literally every act, every word, every life you live, everything you do is guided and guided and supported and directed and controlled by the truth in Jesus Christ. Number 3, we continually endeavor to be established in the truth. That's 2 Peter chapter 1 verse 12. Continually, we endeavor to be established in the truth. Number 4, we always speak the truth. Marvelous thing. Ephesians chapter 4 verse 15. We always speak the truth in love, having an uncompromising principle that never will anything come out of your mouth except the truth. That's Malachi chapter 2 verse 6. You make this commitment unto the Lord. Now that you say you know the Lord, you have received the Lord as the truth. You have received the Lord. His truth has changed your life. His truth has totally altered everything, transformed everything in your life. You make up your mind you are going to live by the uncompromising principle never to speak anything, anywhere, anytime, except the truth. Number 5, you do nothing against the truth. In your place of work, you see that this is truth. You make up your mind, I won't say anything against that because that's the truth. In your church, you hear the truth of the word of God. You say, I can't say anything against that. That is the truth of the word of God. You read in a tract or you read in a Christian book the truth of the word of God. You say, I've accepted Jesus Christ, who is the truth, and I've made up my mind, I cannot do anything against the truth. That's 2 Corinthians chapter 13, verse 8. Number 6, we're sanctified by the truth. Sanctify them through thy truth. Thy word is truth. Number 7, we are filled with the spirit of truth. It says, be filled with the spirit. What kind of spirit? The spirit of truth. And that is the spirit of God that makes you to desire to be guided into all truth. The beginning of our relationship with God is to confess and to forsake our sins, to believe in the Lord Jesus Christ. Because you see, he that says he has no sin, you know what he's doing? He makes God a liar and the truth is not in him. But if we confess our sin, it's faithful and just to forgive us and to cleanse us from all unrighteousness. Come back to John chapter 1 verse 14. It says, and the word became flesh, and the word was made flesh, and dwelt among us, and we beheld his glory, the glory as of the only begotten of the Father, full of grace and truth. I've been talking to you about the fact that Jesus Christ is full of grace. You need the grace of God. He's full of grace, and his grace will wipe away all your sin. His mercy, undeserved mercy, will grant you salvation and peace of mind, will even write your name in the book of life in heaven, and will make you a member of the family of God. Do you deserve that? No, not at all. That is why it is by grace. And then we have learned about his truth, and we are to live by the truth of the word of God. The third word we need to explain in that verse is the word glory. Glory. Again and again, John sees this word in connection with Jesus Christ. But you know what it says? In fact, in chapter 2 of this gospel according to St. John, when he performed the first miracle in Cana of Galilee, do you know what he said? He said he manifested forth his glory. You see, the life of Jesus Christ, with the miracles of Jesus Christ, was a manifestation of the glory of Christ. His miracles brought glory to God. That's what we're told in John chapter 11, verses 4 and 40. Because Jesus Christ said the sickness that Lazarus had was not unto death. It was for the glory of God. What's the meaning of that? When the healing comes, glory will go to God. And then Jesus was talking to Martha. He said, all you need to do is to believe. If you believe, you will see the glory of God. What's the meaning and the significance of that? Your brother is going to be raised from the dead and the sickness will be gone. That means then that the glory of God was manifested and brought forth as a result of the Lord performing all those miracles. Do you know he had glory with the Father before the world began? That is how he prayed in John chapter 17 verse 5. He said, Father, give me the glory that I had with you before the world began. Even the Old Testament prophets had seen his glory beforehand. The angels were inquisitive to know of the glory that will follow the sacrifice of Jesus Christ. And when Christ returns at his second coming, what does the Bible say? He will appear with glory and with power. So we've looked at verse 14 and we have seen the glory of the Lord Jesus Christ. Now we go to the second point, which is the preeminence of Christ. The preeminence of Christ. In verse 15, and John bear witness of him and cried, saying, this was he of whom I spake. He that cometh after me is preferred before me, for he was before me. Now, do you see the use of the language here? And this is what I'm telling you, that John used very, very simple language. Look at the way he says it. He says, he cometh after me, and yet is prepared before me. He cometh after me, and yet he was before me. What's the meaning of that? The meaning of that is this. Naturally speaking, John the Baptist came into this world before Jesus Christ. That's what he said when he said, he's coming after me. I came into this world before him. He came after me into this world. Not only that, John the Baptist started his preaching ministry before the earthly ministry of Jesus began. That's why he said that he that cometh after me, he cometh after me into this world. Not only that, number two, he cometh after me into the ministry of preaching. And yet, look at what John said. He said, he was preferred before me. Who is greater? Oh, Jesus is greater. Who is the one that is actually preferred in heaven and preferred on earth, preferred before time, preferred after time, preferred in eternity? Oh, he said that there's no doubt, there's no question about that. He was preferred before me. Why? Because he was before me. John was not thinking of time, he was thinking of eternity. He knew that Jesus Christ existed before the world began. Therefore, he said, he was before me. He had been in existence before me. That can only mean something, that since he was born, before Jesus was born into this world, since he started his ministry, before Jesus started his ministry, this could only mean one thing, that Jesus Christ had been in heaven long, long ago, so long before time, in eternity. The Lord had been before him. That means the preeminence and the pre-existence of the Lord Jesus Christ. In fact, when we're talking about being before John, we must even go beyond that. Look at John chapter 8. John chapter 8, reading from verse 56. Jesus was talking to the people here. He said, your father Abraham rejoiced to see my day, and he saw it and was glad. Now think about this. If you're a student of ancient history, you would have known that Abraham had lived more than 2,000 years or about that before this time. And yet Jesus Christ said that your father Abraham rejoiced in the past to see my day. In fact, he saw it and he was glad. Then said the Jews unto him, thou art yet not 50 years old. In fact, not yet 35 years old by the calculation of man. Thou art not yet 50 years old, and hast thou seen Abraham? The answer is wonderful. The answer is breathtaking. The answer shows the pre-existence and the preeminence of the Lord Jesus Christ. Verse 58, see if you can understand this one. See if you know the depth of the meaning of the words of John, beloved, here. In verse 58, Jesus said unto them, verily, verily, I say unto you, before Abraham was, I am. Before Abraham was, I am. Well, here it is again. We have a problem with the grammar here. You know what he should have said if he was following strictly after grammar? If he was talking about time. If he was talking about just the time that we have here in the world, he would have said, before Abraham was, I was. Which means I had been in existence. But what Jesus Christ is saying is that I don't reckon with time, I reckon with eternity. Eternity past, eternity future. Eternity from everlasting to everlasting. And therefore I am the great I am. I do not say I was, I just say I am. Because I have always been and I will always be. Before Abraham was, I am. Well, if you are a believer in the word of God, if you are a believer of the truth, here you know something that Jesus Christ had been in existence before Abraham. In fact, before the world began. Jesus had been in the world before the world began. I'm going to show you in Proverbs chapter 8. Turn with me to Proverbs chapter 8. This is marvelous. This is the truth concerning the Lord Jesus Christ. It says in Proverbs chapter 8 verse 22, the Lord possessed me in the beginning of his way, before his works of old. See that word? Before his works of old, I was set up from everlasting, from the beginning, or ever the earth was. When there was no death, I was brought forth. When there were no fountains abounding with water, before the mountains were settled, before the hills, I was brought forth. While as yet he had not made the earth, nor the fields, nor the highest part of the dust of the world. When he prepared the heavens, I was there. When he set a compass upon the face of the depths, and then when he established the clouds above, when he strengthened the fountains of the deep, then he said, I was there. He has been there all the time. I've been there all the time. And not only that, he was greater than all men, greater than the angels as well. Well, let's go to the next point now. We're back in John chapter 1. Now, the next point is talking about the inexhaustible fullness of Jesus Christ. The inexhaustible fullness of Christ. From verse 16, and of his fullness, and of his fullness have we all received, grace for grace. The law was given by Moses, but grace and truth came by Jesus Christ. No man has seen God at any time. The only begotten Son, which is in the bosom of the Father, he has declared him. There is an infinite fullness in Jesus Christ. In Christ, there is a boundless supply of all that any sinner can need, either in time or in eternity. He is rich in mercy. He is rich in grace. He is rich in righteousness. And he is able to supply all the spiritual needs of all believers. Think about this, that he is full of everything spiritual, everything good, everything wonderful, everything marvelous, and he can supply all the spiritual needs of all believers. Jesus Christ has the keys to the treasury of grace and truth in his hands. You need grace, the key is in the hand of the Lord Jesus Christ. You need the truth that says, the key is in the hand of the Lord Jesus Christ. Jesus Christ has the keys of God's treasury. The treasury of God's grace, of God's truth in his Son. What do I want you to do today? What is the Spirit of God wanting you to do today? Come to the fountain of mercy, which he has opened for all the world. Of his fullness have we all received, grace for grace. It's in Jesus that the man who is conscious of his sin will find forgiveness for his sin. He will find strength to be holy and to be upright. You see, different situations in life will demand and will need a different kind of grace. It is in Christ we find grace in prosperity and grace in adversity. Grace in persecution and grace in times of peace. Grace to bear our own burdens and grace to bear other people's burdens. That's why it says, of his fullness have we all received, grace upon grace, grace after grace, grace for grace. When you are sick, why don't you come to the Lord? When you're healthy, why don't you come to the Lord? When you are poor, why don't you come to the Lord? When you are prospered, why don't you come to the Lord? When there is persecution, why don't you come to the Lord? And when people are friendly with you, why don't you come to the Lord? You need grace at every time, and you need that grace coming from the Lord. Only Jesus Christ can give us that grace. Not only that, he is the one that can show the Father unto us. Only Jesus Christ can fully reveal God unto man. In verse 18 it says, no man has seen God at any time. No man has seen God at any time. Moses could not see God face to face. That's what God told him. No man has ever seen me and will be able to live. All that mortal man is capable of knowing about God has now been revealed by Jesus Christ. There's no other book. There's no other secret communication. All that mortal man is capable of knowing concerning God has been fully revealed by Jesus Christ. There is no one like Jesus. He alone can bring God to man and bring man unto God. It says, the only begotten Son, which is in the bosom of the Father, he has declared him. The Lord is calling you today that as you see that this is a glorious Christ, is the one that has grace, is the one that has glory, is the one that has the truth, is the one that of his fullness we can receive. You need to be born again. You need to be saved. You need your sins to be washed away. There is grace available. I told you that Jesus Christ holds the key to God's treasury of grace and truth, of salvation and forgiveness. Come to the Lord today and let Jesus Christ and his grace receive you. You don't deserve it, but that's the meaning of grace. It will save you. You don't deserve it, yes, but that's the meaning of grace. It will keep you in that salvation. You don't deserve it, but then it's going to bless you from now, even till you close your eyes in death, and it's going to receive you into eternity. If you will believe in him and cling unto him, it is all by grace. We don't deserve it, but by grace, he welcomes us into the kingdom. Let's pray together as we meditate and appropriate what we have learned today concerning the glorious Christ. Lord Jesus, we thank you for what you've done. That though you are infinite, you became finite. Invisible, you became visible. The Creator, but you came into creation, God, and yet you came to put flesh upon yourself so that you can reveal yourself and reveal God unto man. Lord, I pray that all these people that have had today, those who are believing, and they accept that Jesus Christ is the very Son of God, full of grace and full of truth, full of glory and full of power. I pray, Lord, that you save them and forgive their sins in Jesus' name. Change their lives. Transform their lives. May they discover your grace and your truth. And help everyone that is saved now to begin and to continue to walk in your truth, taking uncompromising stand with the truth of the Lord Jesus Christ. Lord, grant them the assurance of salvation and help them, Lord, with that power to be able to live like you lived here in this world so that they will be able to have the grace to carry through in times of adversity and times of prosperity, in times of difficulty, times of persecution, times of sickness and times of health, that your grace will be sufficient for them. Thank you, Lord, because I know you have answered. In Jesus' name I pray. Amen.
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Also draw the spear and stop those who pursue me. 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

0: Matt knows all your secrets. Matt knows all your secrets. Matt knows all the secrets to your heart. This is Asher Thomas in your love tongue with Matt in the morning. You're here with Matt in the morning. Not by chance, it's by choice. Hey, it's your boy Asher Thomas in your love tongue with Matt in the morning.
1: Let us start our day with prayer. As we pray to our Father, who is able to do exceedingly abundantly above all that we could ask or think. Let us pray. Good morning, Jesus. Now having you here, I hear joy bells whenever you are near. No more sorrow, no more fears. For you have given us power. That's why with your victory we cheer. For this is the day that you have made. And no matter what it looks like, sounds like, or very well may be, I will rejoice and be glad in it. Father, first of all, we want to thank you for life that exists in us today at this very hour. I want to thank you for help to do any and everything. We want to thank you for strength that enables us with the ability to fulfill our purpose in you. For if it had not been for your power, this day would not exist. So, Father, we just want to say thank you. I praise you, Father, for your goodness, your kindness, your mercy, and your wonderful grace. Father, I just want to thank you for after all the things I've been through. I want to thank you for the things that I didn't understand, that were not a part even of my plans. The things that rocked my boat, and I thank you, God, for calming my sea. You, Jesus, allowed it to be. When things were good and things were bad, you, Jesus, never left me, neither did you forsake me. For, Lord, you've been so good to me. I've had disappointments, I've had letdowns, I've had drama, I had trauma, some darker days and sleepless nights. But you, Jesus, were right there for me. Jesus, I could hear your voice speak so clear. Say, I still love you. Thank you, Jesus, for your love. Thank you for loving me enough to witness your unfathomable wonders.

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Well, I want to be touched by you, for I'm in your hand. You are the potter and I am the clay. I am on the wheel. Mold me and make me and shape me into what you need me to be. For you, Jesus, are the righteous that's never done wrong. You are the absolute answer to every question. You are the joy that flows in my mind and in the midst of confusion. That's why I call your name, Jesus.

victory in your name. We call your name. Father, life has not been a fairy tale, but Lord, you have been good. And I bless your name. I praise your name. And when I praise you, you move in and solve every problem, takes away every burden, and to rest, rule, and abide with me. Oh, sweet Jesus. You are the sweet lily in the valley of decision. Sweet Jesus, the star that shines brighter than the situation. Thank you, Lord, for never leaving me when I was wrong. Forgive me again, Jesus. This day, forgive me. Lord, I want to be saved. Save me from myself. Not the things that others may know, but save me from my DNA. Save me from the perpetual sins of my ancestors. Save me today. Those things that don't have faces, but they've got spirits. They have a nature that can lead us to destruction. Save me, Lord. I come against sickness and disease that others have died from, but I'm still here. Yet I praise you, Lord, and I come against everything that would try to detour, to distract me from executing the plan for my life and building the kingdom of God. I come against the things that lie dormant to launch an attack on the possibilities for progression in our lives. Father, I pray for our children's lives and our seed, generations to come, for all that the enemy did to us in the past. I cancel every assignment with the authority of the blood of Jesus and the blood that makes the wrong right, the blood that straightens out the crooked and the twisted, turns the backward around and puts you in front of the wicked. Oh, saint of God, you have, yes, you have the authority to speak life to dead situations. You've gotten weary, but you can't faint. You may be tired, frustrated, and baffled, bewildered, despondent because of life. But oh, my sister and oh, my brother, hold on. Push through. Climb over it. Go around it. If you can't fly, then run. If you can't run, then walk. If you can't walk, then crawl. By all means, keep on moving. I need a change. You need a change. We need a change. We need a change in our minds from poverty to a perspective of prosperity. We need a change from destitute to a decision of destination. We need a change from the mentality of blaming to a responsibility of making a change for the better. Father, I pray today that you would change us. Change us for the better.

great assignment that you've given unto me. I invoke your spirit of excellence, that you will be proud of what you will see in me. And I will glorify you, and I will glorify your name, because nothing is bigger than it, and the things that we pray, we have the confidence that you will perform them. Father, we thank you for this time, that you would keep us and protect us as we go through this day, as we speak life in this day, in Jesus' name. Thank God.

That was 47 years ago today. Never seen the righteous forsaken. Never seen a sea bank. Grand rising to you, Ernest. Mad Year 66 in Florida this morning. Some of the early risers. Blue Blue. Comrade Wicks, good morning to you. Gina Louie, good morning to you. That's why I trust him. That's why I trust him. California, Cyrus. Good morning to you. Good morning to you, lady. Victoria Street, Newtown. More love to you this morning. If you're locked in this morning, just let me know, huh?

La Plaine. Good morning to you, my friend. From Cortland, New York. Enjoying your holiday with your family here.

You're one of the blessed ones to be alive this morning. Thank God for the entire week. Thank God for every day. Say good morning to my mom, my dad. Not feeling too well. My folks. And my team there in Boston. Good morning to you, Boston.

0: All those locks in this morning, let's say good morning to you. And get ready to worship, huh? Just the mood you are in today. Good morning to you, Risa, and the rest of the crew there in Connecticut. Jesus. Queen Sandra in Connecticut, good morning.
1: Jesus. Oh,
0: Mon John, Florida with love, good morning.

Hey, Terry Ann up there in Fab. Good morning to you. I was locked in from the south, huh? When my troubles surrounded me, locked in. Hey, Sharon, good morning to you.

0: Let me say good morning to Franklin Peter Moses. You're up early this morning, Franklin. Mm-hmm. Something is going on with you this morning. You're not usually that early.
1: I think we have a pleasant... Well, good morning, everyone. We have a pleasant surprise. I'm just trying to clarify before I speak what is our agenda for this morning. It's nice to be in your company again, Matt, and everybody listening. Good morning to you, Nadia. The both Nadias, Nadia in New York and Nadia in Texas. And good morning to Nika in New York.
0: I thought Nadia was in Trinidad.
1: That's what I don't understand what to be.

waking you up in the inspiration that you need this morning. How I love you. I love calling your name. To the Rosal North constituency from Annette saying good morning to all the haters and the loved ones as well. No time to hate, Annette. No time to hate, just give love, huh?

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Lots of love.

Mato, good morning, Franklin. Mato, I trust God that you had a good night rest. I am extending a happy, happy birthday to my loving, loving cousin, Zilla Christopher of Campbell. On behalf of her husband and family, I would just like to wish her a happy birthday. I love that cousin of mine.

0: We did, of course, promise you Pastor Bishop Parallel this morning, but your circumstances beyond our control.
1: Oh, can we begin to have koinonia tonight? Can we begin to have koinonia tonight?
0: We will invite him on the phone to say a prayer for you. You are all that matters. So stay tuned now. My friend down there in Newtown, Rob O, just said some sad news that he lost his son, you know. To you and the family, his mom. He had a serious accident a few weeks ago. Never left the hospital.
1: Now begin to tell him what you need. Open up your mouth and let him fill you. Out of the belly.
0: I heard the news this morning that he passed, huh?
1: Can you open up your mouth?
0: Bravo and family, all strong, bro.

0: get in a prayerful mood this morning. We got to allow Bishop to pray for us this morning, Bishop Parola. Good morning to you, Bishop. How are you doing this morning? How are you?
1: Dominicans.
0: Good morning.
1: I'm very good this morning.
0: Mm-hmm.
1: We're grateful to be alive and well this very moment.
0: Mm-hmm.
1: We thank God for His presence this morning. The Bible says, in the presence of the Lord is the fullness of joy, and His right hand there are pleasures forevermore. And so we thank God for yet another Saturday, one that we may never see again, but we're grateful for it this morning. So let's pray. Oh, Father, we thank you this morning for your goodness and your grace. Thank you for your love and your presence this time being home in Dominica. We bless you and honor you. Thank you for the avenue of prayer this morning. God, we thank you this morning. You've given us this very day, oh God. And so we bless you this morning. Like we say, oh God, that we're on top of all grief this morning, that there is life and purpose this morning. I pray this morning you would cover our nation with the precious blood of Jesus. We thank you, oh God, for your spirit and your presence. We thank you, Lord, for the anointing this morning that breaks every yoke. And so we ask you, Lord, to undergird your people this morning with passion and purpose, proclivity and anointing this morning. I thank you for the influence of your glory and your favor and your grace this morning. I thank you this morning, for God, for all you've done, doing, and will continue to do, past, present, and pending. Lord, we bow in your presence this morning. We come against every diabolical setup and plan against our lives. We pull it down in the name of Jesus Christ of Nazareth. We command every worker of the enemy to die by fire. Every form of destruction this morning, disillusion this morning, dismay and denial, delay, we come against it in the name of Jesus Christ of Nazareth. We declare this morning everything that you've set, oh God, in eons of time for your people, that we're going to walk in it in Jesus' name. We're going to walk in favor. We're going to walk in the fulfillment of your purpose. We're going to walk in believing this morning, oh God. And so I pray, oh God, over this nation, God, from, oh God, in the name of Jesus, from the top, oh God, Capuchin to Scott's Head, Lord, oh God, to Pettit Savant, to the other side, oh God, in the name of where it may be, oh God, calling, oh, we cover them with the blood of Jesus Christ of Nazareth. We pray your hands, your mighty power, for nook and corny, as they would say, over this island. We cover it, every city, oh God, today, every community today, or every village today, God, we cover it with the blood of Jesus. We pray a comprehensive blood covering over this nation in the name of Jesus. Lord, your purpose shall be established, your will be done in the name of Jesus. I pray for a shift, as you said, Lord, a swift one and a smooth one that will come over, oh God, this place, oh God, this land, a shaking, oh God, in the name of Jesus Christ of Nazareth. Things need to change, God. In the name of Jesus Christ, we're asking by the power of the Spirit. Lives need to be transformed, oh God, for your honor and for your glory this morning. In the mighty name of Jesus Christ of Nazareth. Father, we thank you, God, oh God, for our leadership. We bless you and honor you for them. But at the same time, God, we thank you for our people, our children, our boys and girls, our husbands and wives, our men and women. Lord, we lift them up this morning in Jesus' mighty name. Lord, we ask God for a special touch this morning. Those that are sick this morning, God, we lift them up in the realm of the Spirit. Lord, this morning you said healing is the children's bread. So whatever disease, whatever, oh God, complication, whatever situation, those at the hospital, those at home in the infirmary, God, shut up, oh God, in the beds, the shut-ins, God. We ask today, God, for the Spirit of God would move about Sunday in the name of Jesus Christ of Nazareth, that there will be transformation and change in the lives of your people, that we healing and deliverances this morning. And so we thank you, God, for the move of the Spirit this morning in the name of Jesus. Lord, shake the atmosphere this morning, oh God, that your purposes and will be established in this nation. Oh God, you said, if I be lifted up, then I'll draw men unto you, God. And the Bible said, if there's a man to pray, God, if you would raise up a man, God, you would answer in Jesus, for it shall come to pass. And before we call, oh God, in the name of Jesus, you will answer, oh God. And I pray this morning that the glory of God become a reflection around us, around this nation. You've called it, it is blessed. But some, oh God, infiltration of the enemy. But this morning we take hold, we pull down, oh God, we pull out, oh God, we dismantle in the name of Jesus, annihilate in the realm of the Spirit every attack this morning in Jesus' name. Oh God, in the name, I thank you, oh God, the execution of over the enemy, God, in the name of Jesus, exaggerate, God, in the excavate And I feel the Holy Ghost, my God, to a word this morning over this nation in the name of Jesus. Lord, I pray your blessings upon, oh God, this radio station, the medium of Lord, to pray. Oh God, we bless you and all in Mr. Magni, Brother Franklin, this morning, God. Bless them, Mr. G, this morning, God, and the entire staff, Lord. We bless you, oh God, for Q95, Lord. May your mighty hands be upon you. Know that we don't bless others, but Lord, we thank you for the privilege you've given to me, oh God, to pray over this nation, every radio station that brings forth the gospel. Glory to God. But Lord, I bless you for them this morning. Long life and purpose shall you establish, oh God, this radio station in the name of Jesus Christ of Nazareth. I'm declaring it. I'm calling into existence this morning in the name of Jesus Christ of Nazareth. Father Lord, this morning goodness and mercy shall follow this land, oh God, all the days of your life, that they may continue to dwell. I bless you this morning. Raise up your churches. I pray for revival in our churches. I pray for revival in the land in the name of Jesus Christ. Oh God, it's an individual, God. God, and then it becomes corporate. But I thank you, God, for the transformation and the transmission and the transfusion of your power over this land in Jesus' name. So let it be done this morning. Your kingdom come on earth as it is in heaven. Oh God, those, oh God, who are going through, oh God, tumultuous situations, we present them before you, oh God. Those who are going through grief this morning, we present them before you this morning. Families are passed away. Oh God, loved ones are passed away. But Lord, strengthen them this morning. Earth has no sorrow that heaven cannot heal. And so, Lord, we bless you this morning, oh God, that you can heal. You are the healer, restorer. Oh God, you reignite, recalibrate this morning this land. And Lord, let your glory be upon this nation today. Father, we thank you for this radio station. Thank you for this, our prayer this morning, God. Oh God, expand it. Extend it, oh God. I pray, oh God, your blessings today, God. And I just thank you for your presence, most of all today, God. Bless your servants on this radio, Brother Matt, Brother Franklin. Bless them this morning that they can encourage and inspire, oh God, and effectuate someone's life this morning. Thank you for doing it even now. And Lord, we just give you the praise. We give you the glory. And we give you the honor. Bless this nation. Bless this radio station. Bless their families today, their children and their grandchildren. They're coming, they're going, oh God. Everything that you've destined, oh God, for them this morning, I'm declaring it into existence. Favor and blessings on Brother Matt. Favor and blessings, Brother Franklin. Bless them. Bless the pastors and their family. Bless our churches this morning. And Lord, we just give you the praise, the glory, and the honor. In Jesus' name we pray, thanksgiving.
0: Amen. Amen. Amen. Just to receive some sad news, Pastor Bishop. A friend of mine's his son was in an accident a couple of weeks ago, and he just passed this morning. He just wanted to say a special prayer for my brother Robbo in Newtown. Just quickly.
1: Oh, Robbo, yes. Father, this morning, I thank you for Brother Robert this morning. I thank you, oh God, for you, the power of your grace upon his family. Lord, I pray that you would sustain them even now. Lord, I know it's a difficult moment, God. But Lord, this morning, I thank you for your spirit and your presence. Heaven is the healer of all grief and all situations. So I pray this morning, strengthen the family. Bind them together, God, even now, in the name of Jesus. That they be...
2: Yes, we just lost... Nevertheless, we just play this.
1: That's what your will be done this morning. May you bless this family, strengthen them even now as they go through that grief. God, be their shoulder to rest on this morning. Thank you for Brother Matt's family. Oh God, this morning, his friend, Lord, hands be upon this family. Oh God, strengthen, bind, comfort, and keep. We just give you the glory and the honor. In Jesus' name we pray.
0: Amen.
1: Amen.
0: Amen.
1: And amen.
0: I want to wish you a safe flight back home, huh? Thank you very much.
1: Thank you. Thank you. Yes, thank sir. You. God bless you.
0: God bless you. Okay, God bless you. God bless you.
1: Okay. God bless. Yeah.

I know a lot of people have been calling, wondering whether Bishop Parallel was in the house. No, he's not. Just had to call him. He's very busy on his way to the airport, so he could not be in the house with us this morning. We do apologize.

0: On the telephone, hello, talk to me, yes? Morning to you, morning.
1: I just get this away from Robbo, who said Robinson is.
0: Robbo, make a nick in there in Newtown. Robbo.
1: Okay, but yeah. Can I have a Christian brother in Kingsley because Robbo is Robinson?
0: No, it's not that person.
1: Robinson.
0: No, it's not. It's not that person, no. Mm-mm. Okay, thank you. The person who died actually is a young man who was involved in a serious accident some weeks ago, remained in the hospital until now when he passed, from what I gather.
2: You're in all of his grace, you're in all of his goodness.
0: Last evening,
2: you're in all of his mercy.
0: Sad news.
2: You're in all of his provision. He's great and he's greatly to be.
0: Your God is awesome. Good morning.
2: Hallelujah. Come on, everybody, lift your hands. As we lift our voices, come on, say, my God.

0: Good morning, hello, yes.
1: Yes, Matt, good morning. I'm Franklin, Matt.
0: How are you this morning?
1: I want to take this opportunity, Matt, to extend sincerest condolences to Robo and his family.
0: Mm-hmm.
1: Asking him to hold strong, Matt, because, I mean, that is not a thing we prepare for, you know. Death is not a respect of persons, but whenever it comes, although you expect people to die, but it's always hard, you know, Matt.
0: Yep.
1: Anyway, Matt, I want to also thank you for playing my song. You know, I always call to ask you to play The Goodness of God. When I heard you play it this morning, I thought, okay, you played it very early. So continue being who you are, Matt. And Franklin, hold on. God bless both of you. Have a happy weekend.
2: Thank you.

0: Good morning to you, Nato. The pedicure boss. It's your birthday today, no wonder. We had Hurricane David on that day. Good morning to you, Nato. Also, it's the anniversary of Hurricane David.
1: And see where the Lord has brought you from.
0: Happy birthday, Nato. The pedicure boss. Hope to be getting all your gifts FedEx this morning.
1: Awesome. Somebody ought to lift your voice and celebrate.
0: From Toronto.
1: Good

If you need some help, I'll help you carry the boxes, huh, of gifts from Toronto this morning. Oh, it's MoneyGram. Oh, it comes from MoneyGram? Western Union? What is that? All the boxes can come from MoneyGram. You'll have to give me that technique to get boxes from MoneyGram.

0: Good morning to Comrade Weeks this morning. He says, good morning. When the hand of God is in your life, nobody can stop you from being blessed. Good morning to you.
1: Good morning.
0: Pastor Weeks.
2: I will see him. We'll meet our usual place over the weekend. Yes. He's a militant. He goes to exercise and we stay by Patricia and discuss theology and the common day. And he's astute. Still police ways, standards. Fall in line in the rank and file.

0: right, Nacho.
1: No matter what you're going through.
0: Are you going through MoneyGram for a number? Or you receive a number, you go MoneyGram. I saw the number for boxes.
1: In his hands. Listen.
2: You don't have to worry.
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0: Let's sing it together.
1: Listen. Good morning to you, John the Shopless Vacast. Good morning.
0: And don't you be afraid.
2: And don't you be afraid.
0: Joy cometh in the morning.
2: Joy comes in.
3: Matt, you like too much trouble. You that mad PLC there. In a box is from MoneyGram, no? You have to get a number and then go buy MoneyGram. I don't get in a boxes. Okay, you like too much trouble. You have to get a number and then you go in MoneyGram to collect the money, not boxes.
0: I know I can.
1: Well, I didn't understand that procedure. Thank you for telling me. So when you get the money from the number, you get what? You can pick up the boxes elsewhere. Okay, now I understand.
0: My life.
2: My life is in
0: your hallelujah. With Jesus, I can take it.
1: Well, I'm right there. I can go collect on your behalf, okay?
0: With him.
2: With him, I know I can stand.
0: No matter what may come on.
1: Hey, my nurse up there. Eh? St. Joe, good morning. Good morning to you, good morning to you.
0: Listen.
1: Just driving home from work today, huh? You got a late night shift, the graveyard shift.
0: And all your friends and lovers.
2: And all your friends and lovers.
0: They're nowhere to be found.
2: Are nowhere to be found.
0: Remember, remember, remember, there is a friend.
2: Remember, there's a friend.
0: Oh, I love him, I love him.
2: Who will wipe your tears away?
0: I know he will. And if
2: your heart is broken,
0: this is all you have to do.

0: Good morning to you, Alex and family down there at the Megastore, St. Jolly's Pharmacy. Good morning, good morning, good morning to the staff there at the Megastore. Good morning to your mom this morning. Hope she's doing a lot better.
1: Jesus, my life is in. Every person that's going through, lift your hands and say it with me.
0: Hey, Janice. I know I can make it, right?
1: We got a witness in here somewhere. I know.
0: No matter what they come up with,
1: Jesus, my life is
0: in your hands.

Matt. 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This greeting is coming from her aunt, Edith Abraham, her mom, Annie Abraham Francis, her sister, Amelia Francis, and her cousins, Aretha, Tawana, Chloe, Kayla, and Auntie Dawn in Wesley. 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

0: I feel it all in my spirit right now. 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
1: My life is in your hands. Hello, John, to me on the telephone, yes?
2: Well, that is a big hand, Papa.
1: Good morning to you, good morning, good morning.
2: Blessings to you, Mr. Pelty.
1: Blessings to you, blessings. How are you doing, yes?
2: I give him thanks, blessings to you and yours. Let me just shout out a friend, Matt. I don't even know how much she said, how much, maybe 80-something or 90-something.
1: Uh-huh.
2: Eugenia, oi! More life, more health, more strength, more blessings, more prosperity, more wisdom, more enlightenment, and all that you require to make it through this physical journey. Enjoy at your age. You can't go and eat one to the snack and all them things there, you know. Just drink some spring water and eat a barbecue. Matt, let me just pass a quick message there. Matt, do you know they say stop calling it? It was a glitch. It's not Dolly. It's Popot. The Oregon name is Popot, Matt. So tell Anthea, I called in from St. Joseph, Matt. Tell Anthea is not Dolly, it's Popot. Okay, Matt?
1: All right, my brother. Thank you. Somebody wanted something from Jelly Roll. This one called Save Me.

is a favorite song on a Saturday morning. Weeks and Weeks, this is the number one track. The biggest request.

0: Mrs. Carlton in Texas. I didn't know it was your favorite song too. The Song of Hope.
1: Journey of life is a heavy road. Bare feet on a stone, still I carry hope.
0: Hey Nadia, how you doing down there in TNT? Enjoying your countdown, huh? Good morning to you, mommy. You're locked in and listening this morning. The Q family is growing, huh? Well, you know how fans in Trinidad and Tobago.
1: The journey of life is not an easy one.
2: Let me say good morning to... anyway, can't remember your first name, so sorry. She's from Curacao.
0: She is?
2: Yes, okay. From Curacao. And I mistook her for somebody else. And she says, no, I'm from Curacao, I'm on holiday. And she said, somebody was passing by GR, by opposite Jolly's, and said, yeah, he's the one with money. You don't listen to it? She said, you are Franklin Moses? Guess what? My bills were paid at Jolly's, I kid you not.
0: Wow.
2: Were paid for at Jolly's.
0: Blessed, you're blessed.
2: And she said to me, she's from Antigua, and she says to me, you don't remember me, but I remember you. And I said, she said to me, you are the one who told me any person who can kneel down before God can stand up in front of any man.

0: 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Uh-huh.
1: In the journey of life, you will find problems. But every problem in your life is either a decision you made, a decision you're avoiding, or a boundary you won't set.

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I can tell you when they want to repeat. I'll play it for you now. I know my friend Mrs. Dangleben in Texas, Houston, enjoying this one.

Joyce on High Street. You're not in the Union Estate this morning, huh? It's not your day off. You can't dance as you would.

update there. Reed Dolly, downgraded. The remnants of the tropical storm Dolly will approach the northeast of the Leeward Islands later tonight and will stay well to the north of Dominica, posing no threat to the island or any time or any of the other Leeward Islands. The system may bring some rain to Haiti and the Dominican Republic and possibly some parts of the Virgin Islands on Sunday. The outlook for tonight in Dominica is for a few isolated but normal showers. So no threat of Dolly, huh?

0: Hello, good morning.
1: Yes, good morning, Matt.
0: How you doing, brother?
1: This is not too bad. Now, this is Security at 8 Bank. Someone left me a bunch of keys there yesterday. Could have passed some earphones, right?
0: 8 Bank, 8 Bank. Left a
1: key. Old Street Branch. NBD Old Street Branch.
0: Old Street Branch. All right, just around the corner. Thank you.
1: Thanks a lot, Matt.
0: No problem.
2: Let's repeat. Somebody, you were looking desperately for your bunch of keys. It is safe and secure. Just check the National Bank branch, and that's next to the tobacco factory there.

0: You know another song I actually fell in love with since we played it last week, this one.
1: Brothers and sisters not speaking.
0: The flowers can't hear your apology.
1: Cousins acting like strangers. Aunts and uncles disconnected from nieces and nephews. Then one day somebody leaves this world, and everybody wishes they had one more chance. Sam the motivator.

0: are standing over caskets saying, I wish I would have called.
1: Good morning to you, Nayoka, rise and shine.
0: I wish I would have forgave them. I wish I would have made it right. Don't wait until goodbye.
1: Good morning to you, Jean, Jenny and Delia, listening there and enjoying from Rock City. Somebody said, my friend Delia said, do you remember when I used to be an acolyte? They thought I would be a priest, huh? Brothers and sisters, cousins too. I left that for Father Sharpies. I don't think it's too late, huh?

0: Life is short. Love is precious. And pride has buried too many relationships. Sam the motivator. Never give up. And don't wait until the funeral to become a family again.
1: Don't wait until the funeral to become a family again.
2: Brothers and sisters, not speak.
1: One more time. Get the message.
2: Cousins acting like strangers.
1: Politics dividing us.
2: Aunts and uncles disconnected from nieces and nephews. Then one day somebody leaves this world. And everybody wishes they had one more chance.
1: Pick up the phone.
2: Sam the motivator.

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1: Time won't stand still.
0: You and Dominique as we speak.
1: Promise no matter your will.
0: I just heard you. I'm playing it again.
1: Ain't worth the price.
0: You have full volume on this one, huh?
1: Becomes your
0: because this is what you're facing right now.
1: The flowers can't hear your apology.
0: That's so true, huh?
1: The tears can't change.
0: Good morning to you, Meredith Wright.
1: Don't wait.
0: Feeling and you in the situation right now.

0: casket saying, I wish I would have called. I wish I would have forgave them.
1: It's too late. I wish. Hello, talk to me, yes. Right. Good morning.
2: Matt, morning to you, Franklin. Morning to you. Morning to your listeners. Matt, that song is so real. Mm-hmm. It's so tiny. Matt, I have seen death tear family apart. And I have seen death unite family. But please, we should not allow death to bring unity in our family. In life, you can choose your friends. You cannot choose your family. No matter how good they are, no matter how bad they are your family. So let us reach out to each other. Let us love each other. Let us forgive each other. Matt, I know family that are hurting for years. For years, Matt, and will not let go. It's not good. You are hurting yourself. You are hurting yourself. Matt, the Creator, Jehovah God, forgive us, you know.
1: Mm-hmm.
2: And if we don't forgive other people when they trespass against us, we are not going to be, we're not going to get forgiveness from Jehovah God. You're just not going to get it. So let go. Life is short. Enjoy life. Respect people. Respect yourself. Live life. And just be yourself, Matt. Just be yourself. Matt, I love family. I love to see harmony. I love to see peace. I love to see joy. I love to see husband and wife unite. I just love to see that, Matt. I love unity. I love peace. And I call on Dominicans wherever you are around the globe. Put aside your differences you have had or imagine to have. And Matt, people are, I know families that are still crying today because they buried their loved one and they were not speaking to their loved one.
1: That's not true.
2: They did not get a chance to say sorry. They did not get a chance to say, I love you. So instead of keeping that pain and that anxiety, let us say each other, we love you. Let us tell each other, forgive each other. Let us just be there. You don't have to shoo a person and go in front of a person, though, but just free up your heart, free up your mind. Some of us are going to our graves before our time because we hold people into our heart. It's not good. And I see people wept at funeral, but people crying for different reasons at funerals, you know. Mm-hmm. Some people might see somebody falling, going down. Ella, she miss her mother. Ella, you don't know what that person is crying for. Sometimes it's really true she missed the mother. Sometimes it's really true she did not make peace with the mother. Sometimes she was not there for the mother. Sometimes that person is thinking, is my name on the wheel? So people cry for different reasons. So treat your family good, treat some people good, treat brothers and sisters good, and not only your family, people on a whole. Whatsoever you do to the least of my brothers, you do it unto me. Matt, I treat everybody the way I want people to treat me. And another thing we have, we tend to look down on people because of their clothing, because of their family, because of where they come from. We call them ghetto. We tend to think that we're more than them because of our education, because of our transport, because of our home, because of our family, because of our color, because of our nice clothes. And we tend to look down. But in the eyes of God, we are all equal. We are all equal. So I don't care who it is, Matt. I just know this is a brother, this is a sister, and we have to love each other.
1: Thank you. Thank you, Cooper. Thank you. Thank you. All right, Dominica. This is why we... Song is moving a lot of people this morning.
3: Another loved one leaves this town, cause when they're gone,
1: they're gone.

0: Good morning. Good morning.
1: Sorry to call back again, Matt. I just want to say happy advanced birthday to Myrna Louis. Tomorrow is her birthday, and I wish her good health, long life, peace, joy, and harmony. And I want to tell her continue to drink from the fountain of youth. Much love, Myrna. Bye-bye.
0: Myrna Louis, happy birthday.
2: Listen. Too many people are standing over caskets saying, I wish I would have called. I wish I would have forgave them. I wish I would have made it right. Don't wait until goodbye.
0: Hello.
3: Hey, good morning, Matt.
0: Good morning to you. Morning.
3: And what is the name of that song?
0: The Flowers. Can't hear your apology. The Flowers can't hear your apology. Yes, that's it. All right, Dominique, I think somebody else asked me for a song I need to play this morning. This one there called, Bless Me. Anika.
4: Mm-hmm. It's actually the rendition of Prayer of David, which just appears and disappears.

0: Come on, Charlotte. Sing this one.
1: And the prayer of Jabez. In case you're wondering, the prayer of, we'll play it again. The prayer of Jabez is a short biblical passage found in 1 Chronicles 4:9 to 10 that asks God to today, this program today, we're asking God for his blessings, his guidance and protection of the entire school system. This morning will be dedicated to praising your children for going to a new class, a new grade. What are your difficulties? What are your expectations? So today we're praying the prayer on Jabez and all families. The text introduced a man named Jabez, whose name means pain. And we understand what pain you may be going through, especially his mother suffered while giving birth to him. Despite this difficult start, he, and I pronounce and profess and declare and decree that every one of our school students returning to school to their teachers, they are more honorable as they step into this new dimension of learning. So this prayer consists of four requests. All that you would bless me indeed. So today we're going to be asking for God's true and generous goodness. The second line says, enlarge my territory, requesting greater influence and opportunity to serve. The third line says, that your hand would be with me, seeking God's constant power and guidance. And the fourth line says, and that you would keep me from evil, that I may not cause pain, praying for protection from harm and wrongdoing. We know about the bullying that goes on at school, the fear of moving to a next form. Are you sure that they have all the uniforms and their books and the curriculum? Today we're praying for the school system. So anybody, principal, teacher, student, mother, pray for others. Today is the prayer of Jabez. Enlarge our territory for guidance, blessing, and protection.
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A lovely version there, Frankie. I see you're enjoying this one. Let's try this one there. Oh boy, another version. John Lennon.

Today's my friend's birthday in Miami. Sending birthday greetings to Miss Eugenia. The kind of music you discover there in Q95, huh? Requested by Kelly up there in St. Kitts. Good morning.

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1: Mm-hmm.

0: I definitely do not want to forget. We now have a different genre of religious listening. So the word has gone out. So those who are making it to church in the Seventh-day Adventist faith, thank you for joining company. One sister is calling the other sister and saying, do you know what's happening? There's pre-worship, Saturday worship happening on Q95. I know we have a different group of listeners.
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0: So good morning to all of the Adventist faith. Welcome on board.
2: Somebody wanted to hear this one day from Banky Banks. Brother David Joseph in New York, good morning to you. Queens, New York. What was the last time you heard this one, Franklin Moses?
0: Prince of Darkness, that's a long time ago. That's maybe, that's a long time.

0: never control me. Today I live.
1: Today is the
0: sorrow.
1: Birthday of my granddaughter, Ajaya Williams, in the United States. Grandma loves you. The ones you his land the morning. Wisdom.
0: Wisdom.
1: Lady, you love this one, huh?
0: Guide me safely through the night.
1: Juliana John Baptist, Bowie, Salisbury, coming from your loving Joseph this morning.

good morning again, and love to Beverly and Robbo. Loves in the sun, the only sun, huh? Guide me. Lots of love from Sexy Shiny this morning.

Good morning to Lover Girl up there in Boston, enjoying the carnival season there. To all my friends there, Red Man, long time man in Boston, how you doing? How was your daughter's soccer, Bob?

0: 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Frankly, you can actually feel that music, man.
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1: Your frauds and schemes and plans can hear.
0: Scott said Galleon, Sufria. Hey, Joyce, how are you doing this morning?
1: When your evil work is
0: Miriam,

0: Greetings, Matt and Franklin, brethren, you know. I might want to send some love for my grandson in St. John, my daughter. I'm going to big up Sean. I'm going to big up Boss Crook, you know. And big up all the Rasta man in the dancing. And all the ballhead at the White Eagle Bully. And just come together as one man. Far away the malice, sin, and the corruption. We all lock it out. And big up yourself, the Prime Mobile Bridge. Rastafari idea.
1: Good morning to you, Annett. Lots of barbecue or chicken available today from 12 o'clock. And all the signs that you need. Annett, you're very, very busy.

0: distress me.
1: Somebody's on my telephone this morning. Hello, good morning.
2: Morning, Matt. How are you? Morning, hey. Matt and Franklin. How are you?
1: Good morning.
3: Morning, morning.
1: How are you doing, bro? How are you doing?
2: I'm doing well. Let me tell you.
1: Yes.
2: Ollie must go behind the music, you know, because when Ollie was playing...
1: What?
2: 71 song that was really stuck against anti-religion, anti-war, and it's a protest song by... John Lennon and Yoko Ono.
1: Mm-hmm.
2: So Ollie must go behind the music to, let's say, like, give a historical background, huh?
1: I get you.
3: That's a good,
2: yeah,
3: that's
2: a
3: good
2: historical background, because that song is known. It's a famous song. It's known worldwide due to the stance they take against the Vietnam War, America-Vietnam War, because it was like they wanted peace. And Yoko Ono was his, I think, wife or lover at the time, and when he died, when they assassinated him, and John Lennon. So Ollie must go behind the music.
1: That's a different show altogether.
2: Yes. No Banky Banks is of Caribbean original, right?
3: Anguilla.
1: Of course, we know that.
2: Okay, good. Now, some people are listening now don't know, so we have to... Well, that's why Q lives and the other swallow. We have to enlighten people and educate them. I'm listening.
1: We'll deliver a new show behind the music, huh?
4: If you give a little more
1: than you take...

0: For people like you.
1: Good morning, Matthew. Good morning, Matthew. Matthew is Asia William. Asia Sienna William. Today is her birthday in Atlanta. I want to wish a happy birthday from her grandma, Hazelan, with love. And Matthew, good morning to you and Franklin, listening to you all. Matt, thanks for the music, thanks for everything, thanks for Saturday. Every Saturday is a blessing to have you and Franklin. So Matt, have a blessed day. Love you. See you. Bye.

0: warning my lover boy. 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
1: Junie girl boy, enjoying herself there in Boston Carnival weekend.

0: Good morning to you, Annika. Your friend Nadia is missing you, huh?
1: Bad.
0: She plans to bring you back some mango chutney.
1: And my bacon shack.

Good morning, good morning, good morning, good morning. Let's play another one there from somebody's requesting this song. And this morning, as we go, Nacio.

Say good morning to the Big Step, Onika and the crew. When you see a Moki, the mayor of the city, tell him hi, okay? Brother David Joseph, the Queens, he's just loving Nasio. Blue.

0: knows all the secrets to your heart. This is Asher Thomas in your Love Tone with Matt in the morning. You're here with Matt in the morning. Not by chance, it's by choice. Hey, it's your boy Asher Thomas in your Love Tone with Matt in the morning.
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0: We're gonna bless you this morning with some good reggae conscious music. You call it and we play it for you, okay? Let me see if I can get a song from Franklin from long ago. A reggae song. Franklin, think quickly. a reggae song from yesteryear.
1: Okay, just give me the first.
0: Your choice, not mine. Your choice.
1: Okay. I had so many of them a couple of weeks ago.
0: A reggae conscious song. One of yesteryear.
1: You see the light? Far, far, far is called Addis Ababa.

0: I'm hearing you. I hope you can decide on your song this morning. This is Franklin's first request this morning. Let's see. Do I remember this one?
1: Mm-hmm.
0: That's
1: mm-hmm.
0: one?
1: That's it. That's it. That's that's. Oh man, this is.
0: So you text Franklin, or you text me, or you call, yeah. and request your favorite reggae song this morning. That Franklin, that's a long time ago, huh?
2: Yeah, that's a
1: long time ago. You know, all you gotta sing is, is the light far, far away.
3: It's called a disabled.
1: Is the light far, far away.
3: It's called a disabled.
0: Let me see if I can get a request here.
1: Let's go ahead. Request a good time.
0: Hello, talk to me. Yes, good morning.
4: Good morning, Matt.
0: Yes, sir. Tell me.
4: Franklin, good morning.
1: Good morning, my teacher for life.
4: Okay, Matt, two things I want you to do. One, one, I'll give you my favorite reggae song.
0: Tell me.
4: The other one is I'm just feeling sorry for the people of Nepal.
0: Okay.
4: And yes. I want all people in Dominica
0: to pray for them.
4: Yeah, because be prepared. Not when anything happens, you want to run, you know, Matt, because you don't have running in that. Mm-hmm. You have to be prepared. Anyway, I'm feeling sorry for them. It's not Dominica, but so many people perish under that, what do you call it?
1: Mudslide.
4: Mudslide, yes. Now, my favorite song, Matt, is what happening in the world today, and right here in Dominica. Only the poor man, the spirit by Peter Tosh.
0: Oh, okay.
4: Everything going up. Rice go up, this go up, that go up. Only the poor man.
0: That's it.
4: After Franklin's song.
0: Okay.

We have a request from Peter. No, I won't say Peter Tosh. Teacher Lufa, this one. Somebody's blushing here. I don't know why.

0: What's the next song on the agenda? Hello, talk to me.
1: Same boy, long I can get you weeks. I met something in ATM. I don't tell you last week on my day.
0: Uh-huh. Anyway, okay.
1: You want Bob Marley. You can fool some people sometimes, but you can't fool other people all the time.
0: All right, my brother. Jimbo, yes.

after song after song. Mm-hmm. You call it, we play it this morning. It's your song. Somebody requested this one. Brother Bob.

Vado from High Rise, enjoying from New Jersey this morning. Say hi to your sister, okay? Reminder always to be locked into Q95 on a Saturday morning. Enjoy Vado, you deserve a holiday now.

0: Brother Third World in the morning. Let's say good morning to you up there, the Third World fans. Rusty.
1: The Big Station.

Here's another big track there in the morning. A big, big, big request. Let's go, Alpha. Let's go. Let's go, brother Tom down there in Canefield.

0: only in queue. 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Hello, good morning.
1: Hello, good morning. How are you doing?
0: I'm trying my best. Mm-hmm.
1: Okay. I would like to send birthday greetings to my son, Richard Baron. His birthday is today. Wishing him all the best, many more years to come.
0: Okay.
1: This is coming from his mother, Bertin Baron, his brothers, sisters, nieces, nephews, and everybody who love him. Thank you.

It's already what, 10:28 in the morning. Uh-oh. We're going back to 1973 with Bob Marley. From the album Burning. That's an old one for sure.

0: Good morning. Hello, yes.
1: Good morning, Mr. Pelty again.
0: Yes, ma'am.
1: I want to say good morning to Bertin.
0: Okay.
1: I take care of the children too. So this young boy, Bishar, I want to tell him good morning. And be careful of the motorbike that he died. Mr. Pelty, that was the mother of the young boy who died during the hurricane in Port Michel.
0: Okay.
1: This is the barren young boy. That's his mother was calling you there. So I want to say good morning to Bertin. And good morning to the children, Nalda, and all the others.
0: Okay.
1: And many, many children I take care of.
0: Congratulations to you.

Lord Franklin has so many requests to have reggae tracks, boy. Inundated with requests. That's of Saturday morning. It's your program, huh? You call it, we play it.

0: crying. It's a big one, a big request there from Burning Fitz. Fair. Teacher. The Sounds of Yesterday.
1: I couldn't remember that one.

0: No, here you are as a announcer, DJ. You think you know everything?
1: You learn something every day. These songs I haven't heard in as much as 20-something years. This one in particular.
0: That's the mistake I think along the younger DJs make, huh? They play what they like.

0: Good morning. Hello, Yas.
1: Mm-hmm.
0: Hello.
2: Mr. Martin, Mr. Franklin, good morning.
0: How are you doing this morning? How are you?
1: Mm-hmm.
2: Good, I'm good. You know, it's just like, you know, our weather starts down a little bit.
1: Mm-hmm.
2: In the evening time and the morning time start getting a little cooler than normal. But you know what's coming, time approaching,
1: mm-hmm.
2: cold weather soon.
0: Winter soon, yes.
2: Yes. But I love my Together as One by Lucky W. If you have some time to play that one.
0: Okay, Together as One. I'll play that one for you. Thank you. Thank you.
2: All right, my dear.
0: Thank you.

Isn't the one from Bonnie Wheeler? Long time we haven't heard this one there from Bonnie Wheeler.

0: Hope you enjoyed this one. Brother George up there in Atlanta. Good morning to you. Fears of the Heart from Damien Marley. This one, yes, this one. Jah Rastafari. What's that?
1: I can't remember that song. Although I showed it to you.

0: I remember that joke that you gave some time ago, Frank. Mm-hmm. When the guy said, Ja!
1: Oh, yeah, man. Rastafari, Hail Selassie, first, second, third. No, no, too much of all the people there. If it's you alone, but it's you, Ja, Rastafari, Hail Selassie. Too much of all the people.
0: Throckmorton.
1: Yeah.

0: Your love is life changing. Let's do this one there from Barris, huh?
1: Love is life saving. You always catch me when I fall.
0: We're gonna come back after this, yes?
2: Mm-hmm. The Big Station. You're

0: Oh boy, you never have to worry, you know, when you join Q in the morning. You about to say something, Franklin?
1: Yeah, this, sir.
0: Uh-huh. What's that?
1: The song requests are coming in so fast and furious. Let me show it to you so the audience wouldn't know before. This is far. This is far.
0: Far, far, far.

We really need you here. Come down, Father, come down. Boy, Anna is enjoying that music there in Paulusville, Lower Paulusville, huh? Volume up! Gota, how you doing today? Stock fam. Tarish. Volume's way up.

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This one. It's only Q with Frank and Matt in the morning.

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1: Yes.
2: I learn about family in his teacher.
1: Oh.
3: Boy, Father, you're really enjoying yourself in New Jersey, huh? Volume's way up, boy. Don't disturb the neighbors, huh? They'll call the cops on you.
2: Studies,
3: you need an oldies jam, Fado.
2: It's a paper, you know. And a few months, people take a whip. A few months, people take a whip.

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1: Oh.
0: Rhythm with music teacher.
1: Oh.
0: Teacher, I get to understand, you know, that the same thing here what Smokey them talking about, teacher.
1: Yes.
0: Go well with music teacher.
1: Oh.
2: Hello, hello. Yes. Hello.
3: Good morning. Good music boy.
2: Good music
3: you
2: boy.
3: Know what that,
2: uh-huh.
3: Yeah, that reminded me of back in the times, Matt, when we had real conscious Rasta
2: men. Yes, sir. Yes, sir.
3: But now, Rasta is Rasta Puika, Rasta Kakaroba.
2: Rasta Kakaroba.
4: Ah, boy.
2: Oh, my God.

0: Let's go back to little Peter Tosh there, the day the dollar died. Remember this one there?
1: Boy.
0: Lady, this one for you. One track after another there this morning.

I'm happy I'm making your morning. Janet Sharpless in Vegas. All the listeners there in Vegas, good morning to you. Sweet music, reggae music.

0: boys. Hey, it's your boy Ashi Thomas in your locked on with Matt in the morning.
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A birthday greetings to Helena Hector. Also, anniversary greetings to Helena and Ronnie Hector from the entire family of love. Locked in, huh? Good morning to you, Johnson in California. Kelvin Stacks is in Thomas saying good morning. I was locked in from the rock.

0: good morning, Matt and Franklin. Blessings, blessings from the Most High Jah. Yeah, let me listen to that song, That Day Will Come by Capleton. Because that day will come, and them wicked minds are going to fall and burn. Capleton, that day will come. Guidance.
1: All right, thank you, bro.

0: I think that's the song you're requesting this time, boy. That day will come from Kippo. Ton.
1: Equal rights and justice for all. Rise and never fall. Tell them, sir.
0: Ja.
1: What they gonna do when enough of them not true? Say, what they gonna do, then they slew ya.
0: I know Fred in Napa loves this one. Mr. Stanley Winston.

0: A lot of text messages saying great music, guys. Great music on a Saturday morning. New Jersey saying thanks you, thank you for the music. Here's one track I know everybody loves in the morning. Then we'll get to Bujo Banchan.
1: It's all about you.
0: Love.
1: Lace fine sunshine most of the time.
2: Right on cue, right on cue.

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Fight against prostate cancer.

Yeah. 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Are you there? Yes. Good morning. Hello. Hello. Nobody there.

0: Hello, talk to me. Good morning. Are you there?
1: That is Teacher Lufa again.
0: Hi, Teacher Lufa. How you doing?
1: Well, I hope I'm not disturbing you because I already have a guest. You know. Anyway, yeah. Birthday greeting I want to send out quickly.
0: Do that.
1: Yeah. Birthday greeting going out to Troy Bertrand of Bronx, New York. That's your place.
0: Okay.
1: Bronx, New York, coming from his aunt, Wendy Edwin of Kings Hill, his cousin, Nadel Hill, his mother, Judy Pierre-Louis.
0: Mm-hmm.
1: Hope that he will have a wonderful day today, the 29th. Today is his birthday.
0: Yes.
1: His name is Troy Bertrand of Bronx, New York. Thank you very much.
0: No problem, my brother. No problem. This one they're from.
2: We are going to make it. Win the prize and take it. We are going to make it. Four corner, global. We are striving and reach for the goals. Them a fight and a spy through them in control.
0: This one for Risa up there in New Jersey.
2: A long time, we are fighting for your slice of the bird. Them a scream and a dream and a wish me for dead.

0: a strive and a reach for the goal. Them a fight and a spite, you them in control. Them a real asshole.
1: Hello, hello, hello, yes.
2: Morning, morning, morning.
1: Morning to you, my brother. Yes.
2: I want something from Mr. Baruka. In which way freedom must come.
1: Repeat again.
2: The trap? Muta Baruka. Any which way freedom must come.
3: Hold on, you mean Muta Baruka?
2: Yeah.
3: Okay, Muta Baruka. Thank you very much, my friend.
1: So many reggae requests. I got a request for this one there from Grams Morgan. We'll be talking to our friend about prostate cancer in a minute. If you feel special this morning, this one for you. Uh-oh. Nadia,
4: have I told you? Have I shown you what I'm feeling?
1: A big smile this morning.

0: All right. Yes. Good morning. Good morning. Good morning. Again, just as I said, we'll be, of course, talking to you just for a few minutes with our friend there. Good morning to you, sir. How are you doing this morning? I know you're here to talk about prostate cancer. Something special is happening now?
1: Yes. Good morning, Matt, and good morning to all your friends. I myself, I'm enjoying that music. I hope I wish we didn't have to interrupt.
0: Take a break.
2: I know.
0: But it's for something important. Yes.
1: Yeah. So on Tuesday, we'll be having a media launch of our Work for Cancer Care in October, and also the Men's Cancer Concert in September, being held at the Alliance Française on the 27th of September under the patronage of Her Excellency the President. And we're going to have a very good lineup. That's the second year we're going to have that concert. The first year was a bomb, and you don't want to miss it. Tickets are on sale at the cancer office for $50, and cancer members, members of the Cancer Society, like myself, only $50. And the prostate concert, we have a limited amount of t-shirts for sale. I think not in excess of 50 left. And it's only $35. So those of us who want to patronize can patronize us by buying a t-shirt and buying a ticket for $50. So I was passing by, I heard the nice music and the beautiful songs and Franklin singing away. So I said, let me just drop by in the studio and to remind the public of our Prostate Cancer Month, which runs from 1st of September to the 30th of September. We'll have various programs on your station, on the Hang, on the Talk on the Block. Is it Hang or the...
2: But it is hot seat.
0: I used to do the Hang.
2: You used to do the Hang, on a hot seat.
1: Hot seat.
2: No, but then let me ask you a question. What percentage of men, we just want to raise the awareness and concentration, what percentage of men are at risk, and how many men are actually going and listening and get our prostate checked?
1: We're trying our best to get them to come in, but the percentage is high. I don't have the figure of hand.
2: What is the risk of not getting checked early?
1: The risk of not progressively get sick.
2: Or at what year, age, or timeline should a man be concerned? I know I'm 60, so I'm
1: definitely... You should have been getting tested from about 40.
2: Yeah, but the man
1: but
2: is...
1: But you can still get tested.
2: No, is a doctor afraid of.
1: No, but you're afraid of the finger, but there are alternative tests.
2: They do?
1: Yeah, you do blood tests.
2: You just make my day. You just make my day.
1: But that shouldn't stop us anyway.
2: No.
1: I don't want to take too much of your time, but I know you have your fans outside there waiting to hear more.
0: Oh my God!
1: So I just wanted to stop by and say that, and you'll hear more from us.
0: I'll never expect to hear from Frank. He's afraid of the finger.
1: I don't know. I wonder why.
2: Especially the middle finger.
1: That can have double meaning.
2: I know. That's why I'm allergic. I'm allergic to all fingers on my hand.
0: So Tuesday the day done before
1: Tuesday,
0: you go.
1: Tuesday, yeah, yes. We have a media release at the University of the Westerners. So we will outline the various activities and events for Prostate Awareness Month, which is 1st of September to 30th, and also the Walk for Cancer.
0: Okay.
1: The Walk for Cancer t-shirts will be available very soon, maybe in the next week or two.
0: Okay.
1: So just keep in touch. Flag the date 27th of September for the annual concert of the men's support group. We're going to have the Johnson family. We're going to have stars like Mikkel Henderson, Johnny Jackson, a host of stars, you know. So just flag that date.
2: Most certainly.
1: We'll do some more promotion.
0: Of course. We'll talk again.
2: And then you have Thursday in my program. Thursday leading up to it. So we have about four Thursdays for contribution.
1: So Matt, dive right back into the reggae because I myself am enjoying it.
2: Niceness.
0: All right, my brother. Take care now. Nice passing by. Thank you. Cool. Thank you.
3: Face up the emotions. Really check for a woman, make sure you know you check for her. I'm going to tell your friend, I'm going to laugh, or I'm going to say you're whipped or whatever. At the end of the day, you're the only one who's going to be.
0: Love reggae before we go, right? Sure.

0: Let's take something from Taurus Riley before we go this morning. Let's do this.
1: This is your singer, Taurus Riley, talking to you from Jamaica, land we love, just the way we are. And this is the video. No MSG, no preservatives, no additives, no nothing. Just the way we are. Check it out. Oh, gosh, man.
2: Taurus Riley, just the way you are.
1: Oh, my love, woman, my love, yeah, you have your own style.
0: Taurus Riley.

0: Somebody's calling from New Jersey. Good morning to you. How are you doing? How are you?
1: Good. I am so fine. I'm enjoying your music. I love it.
0: Where are you calling from? Where are you calling from?
1: Franklin Park, New Jersey.
0: All right. Franklin Park,
1: yes.
0: Your park.
1: Yeah, this is Vado's sister.
0: Oh, Vado's sister. All right.
1: Yes. Yeah, she's here driving me crazy.
0: Well, I'm happy you discovered Q, huh? Thank you, thank you.
1: Yes.
0: All right.
1: Yes, yes. And I want to shout out Willie.
0: Uh-huh. Yeah.
1: Yes.
0: Okay, well, tell me who else you want to shout out?
1: My brother Clinton.
0: Okay.
1: And my brother Madison.
0: Uh-huh.
1: Yes, and Shelton.
0: Shelton too, okay.
1: Yes, and to give them all my love. I love them and I miss them.
0: All right.
1: Yes.
0: We'll be talking to you
1: thank
0: soon.
1: You.
0: Thank you. Just
1: thank
0: the
1: you
0: way
1: so
0: you.
1: Much. Love your music. Love your music.
0: I love you too. Take
1: care.
0: What's that?
1: You got a sexy voice.
0: Oh, I have a sexy voice.
2: Go, Matt. Don't forget, two experiences, about 5 days to go. One ticket, join the analog room for the 2-hour sip and paint boat ride in Portsmouth, featuring a guided tour of the historic Indian River Nile, and of course the relaxing paint session. We're trading the ordinary for a boat ride. Mm-hmm. Beautiful Indian River views, good vibes, sipping, painting, and memories you'll be talking about after a long while. That's happening. Limited seats available September 6th. And that's all part of our continued Indian River. It's called the Indian River Sip and Paint.
0: All right, Dominique, this is how we go. Oh, we still have a few more minutes.
2: What can we do in this? Let's shaggy break.
0: You're right.
2: Yeah. Oh, and then after this, we're going to play a song, It Wasn't Me. For everybody, we're going to find a song that the whole the world is going to sing. Maybe It Wasn't Me. We'll find a song that everybody's going to sing.
0: The strength of every woman.

0: Oh boy, I think Franklin wanted to hear the one before we go. Which one?
1: Isn't me. That's it. Okay, but before you get to that, let's try to highlight the strength of a woman. Just this week, I saw a lady, with two bags from Master Fan. She has a baby on her shoulder, two other bags resting in between her elbow, and carrying a bucket. That is strength. I don't know how women do it. The other time I saw a lady with four bags and a baby going to the market or coming by Flossie. So let me say good morning to all the strong women, the strength of a woman has maintained the sap of the energies of a man. Thank you. Thank you for elevating and catching us.
2: The girl next door, you know, I don't know what to do.
0: So it wasn't you.

0: Somebody's asking. Somebody's asking you, Franklin, why is this song? Why is just that song you wanted to hear? No, no names, no worries.
1: Well, basically, what I was saying, we can, if Shaggy is so nice, we could play it twice. I wasn't the one who suggested the song. I would have hoped
0: the whole world here, you were requesting that song, remember?
1: Yeah, but it wasn't me.

You hear your mama tell you, you know it's mama tell mama. I'm having a big laugh and laughing alone. Why did you request that song?

0: You know one song I really wanted to hear today? Somebody requested a song, and this one from Yellow Man Blueberry. Oh, yeah. Okay. Oh boy.
1: No, I thought I knew music, Matt. But yeah. Dominica, the rest of the world, Matt outshined me this morning. My friend. On Blueberry Hill.
2: On Blueberry Hill.
0: That's where I found you.
2: When I found you.
0: Dominic, we've got to go though. We have a few more minutes.
2: Moon stays still. On Blueberry.
0: What's that?
2: And
0: we have a few more minutes.
2: My dreams came.
0: Hello, talk to me this morning. Good morning. We've got to go though.
3: Good morning.
0: Yeah.
3: I wish you all a good day on behalf of the class of Q95, the tutors and the students of class of Q95.
0: Thank you.
3: I am here to compliment a very good program.
0: Thank you.
3: And I am wishing everybody and the community of Concord a productive and peaceful weekend. It's coming from Tizo.
0: Tizo.
3: Very good program. I enjoyed it from top to bottom.
0: Bye.

0: I'm gonna leave you with this one there from brother Jimmy Cliff. This one. We've got to go. We've really got to go, okay?
1: You can get it if you really want.
0: Make it your motto today, okay?
1: You can get it if you really want.
0: Until next time. Remember to join DJ Shan from 1 o'clock. We have DJ Cell coming up now. Franklin, any final word?
2: Yeah, word. Bye-bye.
0: They catch Franklin Mamo today.

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2: Hello.
3: And it's a live
2: We're getting ready.
3: So
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me something smooth, please. Let's do that in respect of Miss Dolly Parton, okay? Jolie. Jolie. Jolie. Jolie.

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0: Yes, sir. We're coming down. Rhythm Street.
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0: 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I see a digital flag there. I see a digital flag there. Hello.

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0: 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Major Mystic.
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1: 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Would you marry me?
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Yeah, man, there's something for my older folks. 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Got it locked all the way up there in New York City.

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0: 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Right on.

0: Right on cue. Right on cue. Right on cue. Right on cue. Right on cue. Right on cue. Right on cue.
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0: Then you pick sexy clothes because we're going on the pitch too. We're going on the pitch, we're going to do some water sports thing. Going up Indian River. If you know you're working and your boss going to see you, put a mask. Put a mask, you know it is.
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0: Big up all the sponsors, you know, the Belfast Estate.